alarms that are done now. If anyone can hear it, the day I was born was the day I saw the devil. He reminded me of every battle that I lost. The battle goes on, we're just

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The day I was born was the day I saw the devil. He reminded me of every battle that I lost. Goes on, reaches dawn.

0: Тема. Радіо накипіло.
1: Where have all the flowers gone? Long time passing. Where have all the flowers?

and all these people around in my dirty old shoes, being the best pretender, homeless and wild, the gypsy queen.